on the brain. Contamination, Alanis. The more I drink it, the less I feel. 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

potion. 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

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But I don't even know what's going on in myself. 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

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It goes all over the place, you know. Anyway, wish me luck as you wave me goodbye. Cheerio, here I go on my way. Bring me a smile I can keep all the while in my heart while I'm away. Oh, you're away, I don't remember. Shall we meet once again, you and I? 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Okay?

0: Erst ein schrecklicher Zwischenfall in Al Greens Leben ließ seine Gemeinde aufmerken. Seine damalige Freundin Mary Woodson war zunehmend furchtbar eifersüchtig auf die Fans. Sie war zudem enttäuscht, dass er sie nicht heiraten wollte. Rasend vor Zorn nimmt sie eines Abends einen Topf mit kochendem Grießbrei vom Herd und überschüttet den Lover, der nichtsahnend in der Badewanne sitzt. Green kommt mit schweren Verbrennungen ins Hospital. Mary bleibt zu Hause und sie erschießt sich.
1: I loved Mary. And I love Mary now. It was just at the time period, I think it was too fast for her. You know? And she was moving, trying to move with us. And we were moving so fast, you know? That was, I'm still in love with you. You ought to be with me. Look what you've done for me. Sha-la-la made me happy. Call me. There was women everywhere. Champagne. Disneyland's jets. There was coming to pick you up. There's limos. There's, you know. And she just took it very serious. The only thing that did for me is to show me that if I had been maybe a little more caring, a little more understanding.

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